0: Ashley Cook, your place. It's the Cat 98.7. So a lot of you this weekend will probably be going out, maybe to get out of the heat, maybe just to get out of the house. You're not sitting in the triple degree heat. When you go eat at a restaurant, do you speak to the server and generally ask them, trying to set this up, ask them questions?
1: Absolutely.
0: Like, do you say, hey, what's your favorite?
2: Sometimes.
0: Have you ever done that at a restaurant?
2: Always.
1: Absolutely. I trust them. They eat there every day. They know what the chef is pushing out good, what they don't.
0: But here's what I'm going to tell you.
1: And I always start out, oh, sorry.
0: No, that's fine. Here's what I want to say. Mm-hmm. Don't ask them that.
1: Don't.
0: Instead, what are you known for?
1: Oh, yeah.
0: That's going to get you exactly what the restaurant does best.
1: Or it's going to get you whatever's the highest priced item so that they can increase their per person tip.
0: Damn it, never thought of that.
2: Yes,
1: yeah, that's very,
2: very
1: much
2: well
1: so a thing.
2: Sales techniques.
1: I did the serving thing for a while too.
0: Did you? But did you? You didn't. Did you manipulate?
1: No, it wasn't manipulating, it's sales. It's like you give them what you think that they want. You give them what is going to make you the most money, and then you give them a third option that you don't think that they're going to want, and you let them decide.
2: Upsell. You know what I mean?
1: Well, I mean, if sometimes when people sit down, they almost get like ordering like shut down, right?
2: Oh, yeah.
1: Like,
2: especially if you have a big menu.
1: So give them the option that you think that they truly would enjoy the most. And sometimes that is the same as the most expensive one, right? You have to be able to mirror people and be able to read people very well in the drop of a dime.
2: You're going to learn a lot from
0: I'm just starting to learn the blonde one. What job haven't you done? Is my question. So I know...
2: She's never done radio.
1: I haven't done radio. That's why we're here. I got to check it off the list.
0: So you've been a server.
2: You've worked at a flight school.
0: You've worked at a flight school.
2: She's artist management.
0: Artist management.
2: Mm-hmm. Roundhouse kick sharks.
0: You do hair. She beats up sea life.
1: Yep.
0: What else?
1: I did construction with my dad growing up.
0: Okay. Oh, you worked on a ranch.
2: She ranched.
0: Obviously.
1: Well, I worked on a ranch. I did construction. My dad's a GC, a general contractor. Okay. So I grew up building. It started out with just picking up the job site, right?
0: Okay,
1: and then
0: I
1: negotiated for
2: concrete.
1: Quarter pay. Well, no. Well. We didn't do electrical or plumbing. My brother did the concrete work. I didn't do that.
2: It's hard work, man.
0: I'm a lady.
1: I'm
0: I didn't do the concrete work.
1: No, although the women that do concrete, so much respect.
0: Well, yeah, no kidding.
1: Yeah,
0: that's a hard job to do just in general.
1: Right. Well, okay. And all of construction, I would say, is hard because people's lives are literally being built from you, right?
2: Right.
1: Like their homes are their
2: and life. How hot it's going to be this weekend.
1: Right.
2: Dude.
1: Yeah.
0: All right. Well, okay.
1: I also built cars and I worked at a coal mine.
2: We got some layers of the onion, dude. I'm telling you.
1: I drove a haul truck for Rio Tinto at Jacobs Ranch Coal Mine for a summer internship to earn money towards college.
0: Listen, you're not qualified for this.
2: you're way better than this job.
1: No, well, that's how I learned how to shoot the breeze was I learned how to adapt into, you know, all these different, like, lifestyles and everything.
0: Okay.
1: So that's why I can talk to people.
0: Right.
1: You're getting
0: closer to getting a name. Hang on.
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18: From the Waring Sturgis Ford Weather Center, I'm meteorologist Ember Sky. Mostly clear tonight, dropping to 69. A heat advisory begins Saturday with sunshine and a high near 100. Sunday turns even hotter, reaching 106 under sunny skies.
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0: Wetzel, Rocky Mountain Road. It's Cat Country 98.7. All right, so we're winding down the day. We're getting close to, I don't know, where are we? A little after, well, getting close to 7, about a half hour away from 7 o'clock tonight. Don't forget, Arcana Kings are live. They're actually on stage right now. That's a 6 to 9 deal, too, in Spearfish for their Friday night. Go with it. I mean, it's summer nights.
1: It's Downtown Friday Nights.
0: Downtown Friday Nights in Spearfish. Is that what they're called?
2: Yeah.
0: Downtown Friday Nights?
2: Yes.
0: It's a dumb name.
1: Wow.
0: I'm sorry. We had summer nights.
3: Yeah, summer nights.
0: Wednesday has...
3: Sturgis probably has trademarked.
0: Well, Sturgis has music on Main, which is cool.
3: Yeah, yeah.
0: And then... Spearfish was a Downtown Friday Nights.
1: Because they're downtown and it's a Friday
3: downtown.
1: Night.
3: Listen. Wasn't there like a Billy Joel song that like probably played into that?
0: I don't know. Could have been.
3: Yeah.
1: Maybe.
0: But.
1: No wonder they don't spend money.
0: These two stations don't reach into Spearfish. So shut up. They're not going to hear me. anyway,
3: Spearfish,
0: I'm excited.
3: Get on it. You'll get more favorable chat.
0: I'm excited to get up there because I want to see these guys.
1: Yeah.
0: One of my favorite bands that come through town. So I'm going to do that tonight. What else is happening? Stereo trip
1: at Murphy's.
0: Are they on now?
1: The patio? No, they go on at 9. 9 tonight. Oh, so they play late.
0: Blonde one, are you a late night person? Like if bands start at like 9 o'clock, are you gonna go see a band at 9 o'clock?
3: Absolutely.
1: Yeah.
3: Yeah. I will plan my nap schedule around.
0: Well,
3: that.
0: That's different than yeah. If you get in
3: No. Yeah, because I mean whatever I gotta do, but if like when I lived in Nashville, best believe that if one of my buddies or one of my artists was playing, I was going to show up for them. I wasn't going to be like the one person in the crowd that wasn't there for them.
0: You realize you don't have to, though. You realize that's not a thing you have to do.
3: Oh, I know.
0: I have trained everybody.
3: But I genuinely enjoy music.
0: I've trained everybody in this building to just accept the fact that I won't be there
3: if it
0: gets late.
1: But you're going to show up at Arcana Kings.
0: I am, because I can leave there by about 7:30, which, you know, I can be up there for a half hour, check it out. And then go home.
3: Yeah. No, that's cool. I mean, at least you showed face.
1: It's
3: going to
1: take you 45 minutes to get there.
0: Yeah, right.
3: Yeah.
0: I know. It's going to take me 45 minutes.
1: So I don't know what you're talking about.
3: Hear me out. Give it an hour and a half.
0: I might be there till 8.
3: That's a good set.
0: Okay.
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2: Okay, who moved my desk?
1: Thanks for listening.

0: ride on the cat. All right, that's it for us. Thank you so much for listening to the Second Shift, Stitch, Houston, and
1: the blonde one,
0: Ashley.
1: Yeah!
0: Okay. There it is. All right. Now, I don't know. I don't know if that's what you want to be known as. Yeah. We want to be careful. We want to be careful of giving anybody our real names in this job.
1: Mm-hmm. I don't know. Mitchell Stafford. My cell phone number is 605-920-0570. Hit me up anytime.
0: But you're a salesperson, too. I am surprised though that you have kept your real name on the radio side of things.
1: Yeah.
0: Why did you do that?
2: Why? Girls.
0: Yeah.
2: Before he landed the hottie, the smoke show
0: maybe,
2: he's with.
0: That's
1: maybe,
0: true. Yeah.
1: It could be a thing. Maybe.
0: Okay. Well, it's interesting.
1: You never know, man.
0: I don't know. I'm very hesitant to let anybody have real names on the radio. Mm. First name's fine.
2: Yeah.
0: But we'll have to work on something else.
1: I've almost triangulated my address.
0: I know you have.
1: Like,
2: That goes back to the girls.
0: I've started now in the morning as I'm driving by your place.
1: Yeah.
0: Because I can see your trucks in the thing now from where I come to work.
1: Yeah.
2: That's
0: see if
2: cute.
0: You're there and whether or not I beat you to work. Oh. That's what I do now. It's just to see, make
2: is
0: sure
2: Mitch
0: your truck's
2: going to be late today.
0: Exactly. Now I know.
1: I don't have a time
0: because I can see.
1: I come in whenever I want.
0: I can see when you are. Do you always park though right in that same spot?
1: Mostly.
0: You're not like in
1: it
0: the street
1: depends
0: ever,
1: on
0: right?
1: if my daughter parks in the driveway.
0: Okay, I get that. All right. I get that. Okay.
1: Move your car.
2: Face.
1: Why are
2: the
1: you
2: face.
1: Parking? And then she doesn't even pull all the way up.
0: Okay, God.
2: Well, she's still learning, okay?
0: Papers.
2: Be nice to her.
0: Please.
2: She's your daughter. She should have first priority in the driveway for safety.
1: Sure.
0: Well, it was refreshing to have your voice in here this afternoon.
1: It was.
0: It was a little disconcerting that you agreed with Stitch as much as you did.
2: I've known Stitch for a few years,
0: okay,
2: you know?
0: That's
2: so
0: fine.
2: And we're friends for a reason because of similar things that we're interested in.
0: Okay. Okay.
2: Right. Yeah. So it's not that I don't love or care about you and your beliefs and
0: yours. Well, you don't know me or my beliefs yet.
2: No, exactly.
0: We'll get
2: that's
0: there,
2: what I'm saying.
0: And then we'll see if she still
2: I have
0: wants
2: no
0: to
2: problem
0: be here.
2: Going against Mitch if he's wrong. No problem.
0: All right. Well, thank you, Ashley,
2: thank
0: for
2: you.
0: Coming in and doing this.
1: Yes, thank you very much.
0: Stitch. See you next Monday. Bye.
1: Yes.
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12: From the Waring Sturgis Ford Weather Center, I'm meteorologist Ember Sky. Mostly clear tonight, dropping to 69. A heat advisory begins Saturday with sunshine and a high near 100. Sunday turns even hotter, reaching 106 under sunny skies.
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1: Dustin Lynch, easy to love. It's the Cat 98.7. Thank you for listening this afternoon. I'm Mark Houston, along with Stitch. We're your second shift. We'll be back with you again on Monday. Have a safe weekend. Triple digits tomorrow through Tuesday. Just keep it in mind. Be safe. Take care of your pets, too. Here's Megan Maroney's Beautiful Things on Cat Country 98.7. Thanks for listening.

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16: From the Waring Sturgis Ford Weather Center, I'm meteorologist Ember Sky. Mostly clear tonight, dropping to 69. A heat advisory begins Saturday with sunshine and a high near 100. Sunday turns even hotter, reaching 106 under sunny skies.
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10: From the Waring Sturgis Ford Weather Center, I'm meteorologist Ember Sky. Mostly clear tonight, dropping to 69. A heat advisory begins Saturday with sunshine and a high near 100. Sunday turns even hotter, reaching 106 under sunny skies.
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19: From the Waring Sturgis Ford Weather Center, I'm meteorologist Ember Sky. Mostly clear tonight, dropping to 69. A heat advisory begins Saturday with sunshine and a high near 100. Sunday turns even hotter, reaching 106 under sunny skies.
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8: From the Waring Sturgis Ford Weather Center, I'm meteorologist Ember Sky. Mostly clear tonight, dropping to 69. A heat advisory begins Saturday with sunshine and a high near 100. Sunday turns even hotter, reaching 106 under sunny skies.
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11: From the Waring Sturgis Ford Weather Center, I'm meteorologist Ember Sky. Mostly clear tonight, dropping to 69. A heat advisory begins Saturday with sunshine and a high near 100. Sunday turns even hotter, reaching 106 under sunny skies.
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3: From the Waring Sturgis Ford Weather Center, I'm meteorologist Ember Sky. Mostly clear tonight, dropping to 69. A heat advisory begins Saturday with sunshine and a high near 100. Sunday turns even hotter, reaching 106 under sunny skies.
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6: From the Waring Sturgis Ford Weather Center, I'm meteorologist Ember Sky. Mostly clear tonight, dropping to 69. A heat advisory begins Saturday with sunshine and a high near 100. Sunday turns even hotter, reaching 106 under sunny skies.
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12: From the Waring Sturgis Ford Weather Center, I'm meteorologist Ember Sky. Mostly clear tonight, dropping to 69. A heat advisory begins Saturday with sunshine and a high near 100. Sunday turns even hotter, reaching 106 under sunny skies.
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15: From the Waring Sturgis Ford Weather Center, I'm meteorologist Ember Sky. Mostly clear tonight, dropping to 69. A heat advisory begins Saturday with sunshine and a high near 100. Sunday turns even hotter, reaching 106 under sunny skies.
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11: From the Waring Sturgis Ford Weather Center, I'm meteorologist Ember Sky. Mostly clear tonight, dropping to 69. A heat advisory begins Saturday with sunshine and a high near 100. Sunday turns even hotter, reaching 106 under sunny skies.
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9: From the Waring Sturgis Ford Weather Center, I'm meteorologist Ember Sky. Mostly clear overnight with a low near 69. A heat advisory runs later today through Tuesday. High today will reach 100 degrees. Sunday climbs to 106. Monday will stay very hot, a high temp of 105.
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6: From the Waring Sturgis Ford Weather Center, I'm meteorologist Ember Sky. Mostly clear overnight with a low near 69. A heat advisory runs later today through Tuesday. High today will reach 100 degrees. Sunday climbs to 106. Monday will stay very hot, a high temp of 105.
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4: From the Waring Sturgis Ford Weather Center, I'm meteorologist Ember Sky. Mostly clear overnight with a low near 69. A heat advisory runs later today through Tuesday. High today will reach 100 degrees. Sunday climbs to 106. Monday will stay very hot, a high temp of 105.
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5: From the Waring Sturgis Ford Weather Center, I'm meteorologist Ember Sky. Mostly clear overnight with a low near 69. A heat advisory runs later today through Tuesday.

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10: From the Waring Sturgis Ford Weather Center, I'm meteorologist Ember Sky. Mostly clear overnight with a low near 69. A heat advisory runs later today through Tuesday. High today will reach 100 degrees. Sunday climbs to 106. Monday will stay very hot, a high temp of 105.
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4: From the Waring Sturgis Ford Weather Center, I'm meteorologist Ember Sky. Mostly clear overnight with a low near 69. A heat advisory runs later today through Tuesday. High today will reach 100 degrees. Sunday climbs to 106. Monday will stay very hot, a high temp of 105.
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That dirty Braves cap on the dash. 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
7: From the Waring Sturgis Ford Weather Center, I'm meteorologist Ember Sky. Mostly clear overnight with a low near 69. A heat advisory runs later today through Tuesday. High today will reach 100 degrees. Sunday climbs to 106. Monday will stay very hot, a high temp of 105.
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0: 9. A heat advisory runs later today through Tuesday. High today will reach 100 degrees. Sunday climbs to 106. Monday will stay very hot, a high temp of 105.
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8: From the Waring Sturgis Ford Weather Center, I'm meteorologist Ember Sky. Mostly clear overnight with a low near 69. A heat advisory runs later today through Tuesday. High today will reach 100 degrees. Sunday climbs to 106. Monday will stay very hot, a high temp of 105.
9: 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Countdown sequence initiated.
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6: From the Waring Sturgis Ford Weather Center, I'm meteorologist Ember Sky. Mostly clear overnight with a low near 69. A heat advisory runs later today through Tuesday. High today will reach 100 degrees. Sunday climbs to 106. Monday will stay very hot, a high temp of 105.
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9: From the Waring Sturgis Ford Weather Center, I'm meteorologist Ember Sky. Mostly clear overnight with a low near 69. A heat advisory runs later today through Tuesday. High today will reach 100 degrees. Sunday climbs to 106. Monday will stay very hot, a high temp of 105.
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11: From the Waring Sturgis Ford Weather Center, I'm meteorologist Ember Sky. Mostly clear overnight with a low near 69. A heat advisory runs later today through Tuesday. High today will reach 100 degrees. Sunday climbs to 106. Monday will stay very hot, a high temp of 105.
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1: So, Zachy Moon, you were talking about like canceling plans, or yes, like your age group is like, hey, you're halfway through something. It's like, cool, well, I'm going to be an adult and go home now.
2: Yeah, it's wild.
1: Instead of partying all night or whatever.
2: Never thought I'd feel that way.
1: what's like the other version of that? My old wife was like this. She was very good at planning and setting up an itinerary for the day or the weekend. And I don't know. I can't remember if she actually enjoyed it or if that was just her personality. It's just what she did. I think she enjoyed it. But like, I remember going on a cruise ship one time, or even on her honeymoon, and she had planned out like all the times. And I'm very much I'm along for the ride kind of guy.
3: Yeah.
1: Like, yeah, whatever. Let's go do what I don't really care what we do. Let's go. Life is an adventure. Take me, you know? And so I didn't mind it, but I remember on the cruise being a little bit older and we had like other people with us. I remember being like, oh, man, she got us booked up so tight.
2: You know? Like you don't have the time to relax. Like,
1: when do we sleep? And can I take a nap and get sunburnt by the pool? Or is there anywhere I can just have some fun?
2: That's a part of a cruise, I think.
4: Right. If you have kids with you, though, it's good to have, you know, that person.
1: Yeah. No, it's a great thing. It's a great thing. It was a great quality. But have you ever been around people who are like that, though? Like plan, okay, here's our weekend plans. We're going to wake up at 7. No, first of all, you are. And then you said weekend and waking up at 7? And then by 8 o'clock, we'll be done with breakfast and everybody's going to be ready to go. Whoa, back the bus up. No.
2: I'll tell you this. My life is scheduled pretty darn tightly already.
1: Mm-hmm.
2: So when I have free time and I'm doing whatever it is, I don't care if it's on vacation or if even it's just the weekend and I actually don't have a show or have to go, you know, do something else like Hot Hunks, whatever. I got free time. I want to do nothing or whatever I want, and I don't want to dictate it by some schedule at all. Yeah. Like when people are, even on Sunday, people are like, you want to go meet for brunch at this time? I'm like, maybe. Perhaps. No,
1: give me a general area and time.
2: I'll let you know 10 minutes before you get there.
1: Holla at me when you're on the way. I'll let you know if I'm coming.
2: Yeah, exactly. You've got 6 people going? Cool. I don't have to be there. I might not.
4: I don't like to plan things because then when the time comes up, I don't want to go.
2: Exactly, yeah.
4: So, yeah.
1: I'm always way more ambitious than I actually want to be.
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9: From the Waring Sturgis Ford Weather Center, I'm meteorologist Ember Sky. A fire weather watch continues through the weekend. Sunny and hot today, topping out near 100. Tonight stays mostly clear, cooling to 70. Sunday and Monday remain sunny, with highs near 105.
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1: So, banning yourself from an establishment.
2: Yeah.
1: All right, it's a thing in wherever this chick did it. I think it should be a thing here in South Dakota.
2: But you can pick anything, like not just a gambling addiction or whatever.
1: Like Golden Corral.
2: Yeah.
1: I go in there and I murder. Get me out of here.
2: Or like certain stores, like where you could, like a clothing store specifically, like if you have a shopping addiction.
1: Yeah.
2: You pointed at me.
3: I don't have a shopping addiction.
1: Women have shopping addiction.
2: Oh, just in general.
3: Yeah. I would ban myself from Amazon.
2: That's a big one for
1: you. You go to log in, it's like, bow, bow. You have to create a whole nother email everything.
2: Oh my God.
3: I'd be calling my mom, hey, can you order me something?
1: Some Amazon stuff.
2: Sending a list to her every week. This is my Amazon.
1: You're just getting your itch. And you just, could you just do this one thing for
2: just
1: me?
2: One.
3: Just order anything. I don't care what it is.
2: You need the box. I just need the box.
1: Are you meeting people in the alleyway? You got an Amazon box? Got an Amazon box?
2: Oh, my God.
3: I haven't been to the recycling place all week.
1: Yeah. Or like, I mean, it'd be cool in cases if you knew you had an alcohol problem or spending money. And you're like, ban me from said bar. I go to Joe's place all the time. I'm black.
2: Ban me from the ATM.
1: Yeah, the ATM or you know, Dick and Jane's. I go there way too much, and so it's like, get me out of there. Don't let me in there.
2: That's a real story for you. That's
1: hilarious. It's just, you know, these are things for me.
2: Where would I ban myself from?
1: Food places mostly is where my addiction is.
2: That's a big one too. I think I would ban myself from any like food places.
3: Jimmy John's.
2: Yeah.
1: You go to make an order, try to disguise your voice. This is Amy. No.
3: This is Regina.
2: Yeah, exactly. How do you do that? How do they not get out?
1: Your caller ID came up and you know you banned yourself from Jimmy John's.
2: Or they see your address come up when you give it to them and they're just like, nope, red flagged.
1: Cancel that order. She's banned herself.
3: That's bullshit.
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1: They set a new world record.
2: Oh, what is it this time?
1: We're world record leaders and sharing world records over here. And I thought this reminded me of Amy.
2: Okay, what is it?
1: Well, over 1,037 to be exact, Marilyn Monroe impersonators set a new world record.
2: Oh, okay, where at?
1: They were at the city's Forever Marilyn statue. And Marilyn Monroe gathered. I don't even know where this is at, to be honest with
2: you. That's okay. Yeah, yeah.
1: They previously broke the record that was held in 2020 in Australia for 254 people. So they blew it out of the water.
2: Whoa. Yeah, it's like five times.
1: Yeah. The organizers of the event thought they'd get 500 participants. They actually ended up getting, obviously, 1,037. But they had brought wigs and the dress for people to wear.
2: Yeah, I'm going to rewind a little bit here, though. That's awesome, by the way. That's cool. That's the way to do it.
1: Yeah.
2: To make sure it gets done. Why does it remind you of Amy?
1: I think if Amy put on a wig and a dress, she'd look like Marilyn Monroe.
3: I've dressed up like Marilyn
2: Monroe. I'm with you.
1: I could see she's even got a wig that looks like Marilyn Monroe, kind of.
2: Yeah,
3: that's a Marilyn Monroe wig.
1: It is? Oh,
3: yeah.
1: There you go.
2: Nice.
1: I think that's why I can see it.
2: For anyone who hasn't seen her in person, Amy's a very beautiful woman. So
1: yeah.
3: No. Oh, I am not.
2: Yeah.
1: Aww. And so I thought they forgot to call her. I also thought this was funny is Marilyn Monroe impersonators. Like, imagine you go to a show or a concert or something, and they're like opening up as a Marilyn Monroe impersonator.
2: That would be kind of awesome.
1: What does that mean? They just come out and stand over a fan and like hold their dress down?
2: I feel like there's more to what she did in her lifetime. But the thing is I also don't know. So I'm not going to judge you for that because I don't know either. But I feel like if they were going to impersonate, it would be stuff that, like references or like quotes from movies that she did that we don't know about.
1: Maybe
2: or something.
1: She walks out with all of her different boyfriends. Like I think she dated the president
3: you guys,
1: or something.
3: She sang happy birthday to the president.
2: Oh, there we go.
1: Happy birthday, Mr. President.
3: Okay, we're done.
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6: From the Waring Sturgis Ford Weather Center, I'm meteorologist Ember Sky. A fire weather watch continues through the weekend. Sunny and hot today, topping out near 100. Tonight stays mostly clear, cooling to 70. Sunday and Monday remain sunny, with highs near 105.
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T-top Jack and her cherry Coke tin. 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
2: Guys, we all know that sometimes we would just want to leave work. You know what I mean? Not here that much because we just love it so much, but people want to leave work early. And sometimes you have good excuses and sometimes you don't. So I've got a list of some good excuses you can use.
3: Oh, thank goodness.
2: Yes. Brandon,
3: write these down, everybody.
2: Write them down, Brandon. All right. A pipe burst at your house. That's a huge lie. That's a huge lie that you...
4: That is a good one.
2: That is a good one, though. Your dog ate something questionable. I don't know if that one's going to...
4: Oh, yeah. What if your robot vacuum's, like, scheduled to come on and your dog just pooed all over the place?
2: Oh, my gosh.
3: That's funny. I never thought about that.
2: You have a robot vacuum, right?
4: Yes.
2: Two of them.
3: It won't pick it up.
4: Oh,
3: or it'll just smear.
2: I gotta get there. It's 10 feet away.
3: I'd like to think mine would sense it and then just the pile itself and then drive around it.
2: And think it's like a full object.
3: Unless it's like diarrhea and then it's just like plowing through and smearing it everywhere.
2: You could say you broke a tooth. I guess if you're not here, what? That's a weird
3: one
2: to say.
3: Do you call in?
2: You
3: if I broke a tooth.
2: Yeah, exactly. And the next one's your car broke down. So you're clearly calling in for these ones. This is just calling in sick. All right, whatever. I thought we were leaving work early. You could say jury duty. I feel like that's a hard one to pull off, isn't it?
3: Yeah, it would be hard to fake it.
2: Yeah, to fake jury duty.
4: You have to have the letter.
2: Oh, yeah. See, boom.
3: I think you have to kind of show that. You're jury.
2: This is one that you could say... You had to go get a physical, and it's taking longer than you expected.
3: Yeah. Well, I've had to go get my CDL physical sometimes, well, like every couple of years. And you go in, you get the physical, and sometimes you got to wait. I mean, it's a doctor checkup.
2: Yeah.
3: You know what I mean?
2: The one that's not on this list, though, that I've always thought was the best excuse to just leave work if you needed to, is I pooped my pants.
3: But did you actually?
2: You have to actually poop your pants to do it. You have to really do it.
3: I gotta go.
2: But they can never tell you can't leave work if you pooped your pants.
3: You have to tell
4: them. They would want you to leave.
2: They would absolutely want you to get as far away from them as possible.
3: Houston, I just pooped my pants. I want to stay. Can I just stay and use my own studio?
4: He would be like, but I pooped my pants first.
3: Yes. So he leaves first.
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8: From the Waring Sturgis Ford Weather Center, I'm meteorologist Ember Sky. A fire weather watch continues through the weekend. Sunny and hot today, topping out near 100. Tonight stays mostly clear, cooling to 70. Sunday and Monday remain sunny, with highs near 105.
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1: We all hate mosquitoes. I know, I'm sick of them.
2: Oh, I love them.
1: You love mosquitoes? Okay,
2: no,
1: okay. She loves them.
3: I prefer them when they get in my ear.
2: They love me, though.
1: Okay, gross, yeah. First of all, the bites alone suck, but they can spread a ton of diseases that cause a lot of trouble and honestly ruin a lot of lives.
3: Yeah.
1: Google, out in California, is actually seeking approval to release 32 million sterile mosquitoes in the United States.
3: But why?
1: So they want to release 32 million sterile mosquitoes because essentially what will happen is that they will be spread into the population of mosquitoes, and then they will mate with other mosquitoes, and it would, but they will not be able to reproduce. And slowly it'll actually kill the population of mosquitoes. And there have been countries that have done this exact same thing, and they have reduced their mosquito population by 70% within a year.
3: So because they're sterile.
1: Because they're sterile, because they're shooting blanks, essentially.
3: Wow.
1: They got 32 million of them flying around.
3: How do you give a vasectomy to a mosquito? I thought the surgery was hard for me. You know what I mean?
2: I'm a little concerned here, because what are they doing to these mosquitoes to cause this? And then they turn around and bite us? Are they, like, infecting us with some kind of toxin?
1: Oh, yeah. See, I've never thought about it like that. I'm pretty sure they're just trying to get rid of the mosquitoes that are causing all of these diseases.
3: You know what they do? They sell them as, these are protein mosquitoes. So, like, if you get bit by one of them, it's like giving you a dose of protein. Maybe true. It might be a lie. I'm just saying.
1: Yeah, well, I don't know. That sounds kind of cool to me. The males don't bite, and they don't carry the disease themselves. So
3: cool.
1: Yeah, they're just here to mate with all the wild females that are carrying this nastiness, and then they will never get pregnant, and then they die out. So throughout generations of the mosquitoes, less and less are made.
3: This is almost like the conversation I had with my son not too long ago.
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1: When you guys go work out or do athletic things, is there a certain thing? Do you watch TV? Do you listen to music? What kind of music? Is it silence?
2: I'm glad you asked this because recently it's changed a little bit for me. I've always listened to music. I've always had whatever, like my liked songs on Spotify. So it would just be a random conglomeration of whatever. But as of late, I've been listening to podcasts. I know it's super, even when I'm heavy lifting or like high interval training, it's wild, but I'm listening to like podcasts, like a comedy podcast, specifically the Workaholics guys, that show, if you ever watched it, it's called This Is Important. I've been listening to that because it's about an hour and a half each episode, a little bit less, but I do my treadmill and then it's the hour that I do of like my actual lifting and it's like perfect and then I'm done.
1: So it's good enough or you can just, it's something to occupy your mind and you can keep your physical side busy.
2: Yeah.
1: It's cool. I can see that, Amy.
3: That'd be some rock and roll for sure.
1: Yeah, rock and roll and stuff. I think for me, at the gym, like they have music playing and we're listening and talking to each other and stuff. Okay. But it's always upbeat, something cool. It changes every day. Could be like 90s hip hop, could be rock, could be whatever. But I definitely like upbeat, something with a drive to it. Even if I don't know it, it doesn't bother me. Just something that pushes you.
2: Yeah.
1: But I noticed, I remember back when I'd go work out at the Y and stuff, and I'd be running on their ellipticals or whatever. If I found a good TV show or something like ESPN or a football game or a baseball game or something, and I'd be sitting there watching this game and forget.
2: Yeah.
1: I was even moving.
2: Yep.
1: You know, and like all of a sudden 30 minutes goes by and it goes beep. You know,
2: my only issue with entertainment like that though is that I'm listening to this podcast and it's a comedy podcast. Yeah. So I'll be lifting something really heavy. I'll be in the middle of it and I'll just be like, you know, that strong face. Start laughing and people are probably like, why is this guy laughing
1: like,
2: right now?
1: It's or you're sitting psycho on the bench about to get ready and you're like, that's funny.
2: Yes, dude.
1: I'm like, creep.
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8: From the Waring Sturgis Ford Weather Center, I'm meteorologist Ember Sky. A fire weather watch continues through the weekend. Sunny and hot today, topping out near 100. Tonight stays mostly clear, cooling to 70. Sunday and Monday remain sunny, with highs near 105.
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6: From the Waring Sturgis Ford Weather Center, I'm meteorologist Ember Sky. A fire weather watch continues through the weekend. Sunny and hot today, topping out near 100. Tonight stays mostly clear, cooling to 70. Sunday and Monday remain sunny with highs near 105.
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1: So we're talking about feeling older than you are and how I just had that one instance, and I'm sure a lot of people are like, oh my gosh, you still play football or you still play softball? Aren't you getting old? I'm like, I'm not even that old. You know, I know people who play softball in their 60s and 70s and they're good. So I'm like, those are my goals. But research involving 3,200 adults revealed that feeling older than one's chronological age is strongly predicting about like poor sleep quality, daytime functioning problems. And a study found that participants who felt older reported more insomnia symptoms, irregular sleep patterns, and greater sleep-related impairments.
2: Yeah.
1: And I think we all know this guy. In our lives, we all know these people who are like, I'm up at 3:30 in the morning and I just can't seem to sleep in. But yet they also take an afternoon nap for like 2 hours or whatever.
2: Or they sleep in way too much because they just don't feel like moving, or they like, yeah, exactly. I don't know. They don't move at all. It's mobility is one of the biggest things that you see in older fit people. And they're always just like, just keep moving. It doesn't matter what you do. You don't have to lift a weight. You don't have to necessarily go for walks. You can do either, or you can do whatever you want. You can like go ice skating every day. I don't know, but you just got to stay.
1: Like a bad hips coming.
2: You just got to stay mobile, man.
3: Yeah. When I was in the Netherlands, we were on this boat ride, and they were talking about how everybody rides their bikes, and every person in the family has two bikes to their name because you park it here and ride a boat there or whatever. And some lady tourist was like, so what do you do when you get older? And the guy was like, you still ride your bike. Because people are so active there, they're riding their bike till they die, you know?
1: It's wild. Those people are in our community, too. Like, you ever, like, go to any of these bike shops or watch, like, an event that has to do with mountain biking or anything?
2: Go to Spearfish.
1: Spearfish, You'll see, like, my parents age people mountain biking. Are they the fast or the first one to the top? No, but who cares? Nobody's racing. They're doing it. You know what I mean? And you're like, in my mind, I'm like, goals. You know, like,
3: you just have to keep moving.
1: Just have to.
3: Don't let the old man in.
1: I've always wanted to mountain bike to work and back home, and I've always had stupid reasons not to, and I really feel like I still could.
2: All three of us should get bikes.
3: I have one.
1: I got one.
2: I don't. I need one.
3: I have one you can use.
2: I would love to. I'm serious.
3: I will bring it to you.
2: Okay. Ride it here.
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1: Look, I'm not saying this is my kink, all right? But all I'm saying is, how cool would it be to have an intimate moment with your significant other? Okay, let's reel it back a little bit. But you're in, like, the judge's chambers. Or, like, you're somewhere cool like that.
2: Oh.
1: Because you know it's got to be, like, real hardwood, like oak, or something beautiful. Some really weird, ridiculous, stupid-looking couch that's flowers or floral. And, like, you're like, I would never put this couch in my house, but it's in my judge's chambers or whatever.
2: Ooh.
1: Or maybe it's leather or something. You got that big, fancy desk. There's files and books on the wall.
2: Yeah.
1: It looks like you read a lot or whatever judges do.
3: They have to look up laws.
1: Yeah, like all the laws are
2: it
1: up there.
2: It smells of rich mahogany.
1: Yeah, and you're just in there just not doing law stuff.
2: Hear me out. The bathroom. Courthouse bathroom.
1: Okay.
2: Yeah.
1: Been there.
2: Yeah.
1: Done that.
2: Yeah?
1: No.
2: Oh, dang it.
1: How would you like me to pay my fine?
2: Just bathroom at any work, dude.
1: Yeah. Depending on the situation.
3: That's gross.
1: Yeah.
2: Yeah.
1: But anyways, well, I cannot confirm or deny, but there might have been a bathroom at the Wild Bill Hickox that got used up one time. I cannot confirm or deny
2: You've
1: that.
2: Been with two women, man, so it's got to be one of the two.
3: I know. Which one was it?
1: I cannot confirm or deny.
2: Okay, got it.
1: But anyways, what I'm saying is...
3: My guess is Megan.
1: Who's Megan who? There's a lot of Megans out there. Anyway...
3: You've only slept with two people.
1: I have slept with so many women.
3: You have not.
2: No, the same two, but at a lot more times.
1: Like, probably up to five.
2: Oh, okay.
1: Maybe two. All right? Like, Andrea and Fistina don't count. But anyways, what I'm saying is...
2: Andrea and Fistina.
1: What I'm trying to... You guys have totally diverted this thing and turned it into something totally different. When we come back as a group, when we come back and gather our thoughts... When we come back as a group, we're going to gather. We're going to PG-13 this thing. I'm going to tell you about a judge and her judging chambers.
2: She? Okay, let's go.
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11: From the Waring Sturgis Ford Weather Center, I'm meteorologist Ember Sky. A fire weather watch continues through the weekend. Sunny and hot today, topping out near 100. Tonight stays mostly clear, cooling to 70. Sunday and Monday remain sunny, with highs near 105.
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1: So we were talking about music and working out, or what you listen to or watch or whatever. But one thing is for sure, you don't ever not listen to music, right? It's never dead silent.
2: Yeah.
1: Like, you're never in a gym that's like crickets. Clink, clink, you know, no sound.
2: I'm pretty sure every gym at least has something going.
1: Something playing, yeah. Right? Well, this is a research that was done. It found exercising to fast-paced music of 120 to 140 beats per minute helped participants work out 20% longer than exercising in silence. Well, yeah, you psycho. No. Who exercises in silence?
2: Dude, I don't want to hear those sounds. I don't want to. Yeah, just not the thing.
1: I don't want to hear my knee clicking every time I go down. Click, click. Click, click. No. You know, I don't know if it does that, but I'm just like, I'm trying to.
2: It feels like
1: all
2: it does.
1: The groans.
2: Dude, there was a guy this morning just groaning the most hilarious groan, and he was doing something pretty hard, so I understand, but like, it was just like, he just like pulled himself up with a ton of weight around his waist, you know what I mean? And he's just like, it was that exact sound, I swear to God. It was just outrageous.
1: In high school, we had a screamer. We had a screamer that worked out in the gym, and it was, and then he'd go, and drop the weights, and you're just like, and I mean, it was loud, like yell loud. Yeah. And so you're over there curling. He starts yelling. You like drop your weight, like, oh my gosh, is somebody getting murdered? What happened?
2: No, don't die, man.
1: What happened? Are you okay? Yeah.
2: It's like, dude, you're not that buff. Why are you doing that?
1: He was. He was pretty buff. Oh, but okay. It's pretty wild. It is pretty wild.
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4: 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It's bikini time. 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
10: From the Waring Sturgis Ford Weather Center, I'm meteorologist Ember Sky. A fire weather watch continues through the weekend. Sunny and hot today, topping out near 100. Tonight stays mostly clear, cooling to 70. Sunday and Monday remain sunny, with highs near 105.
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1: So there's this article out talking about how people feel older than their age. And I don't know as if I feel that way at all. I really hate age, obviously. But I can remember, this has been a year or two ago, I went to play flag football. And I was showing up, and I'm getting cleated, and I'm stretching out and everything, getting ready. And a dude that I went to high school with, actually, I think he graduated a year before or a year after me. So he's a little younger than me, showed up, and he's like, "Oh, man, who are you here watching? Is your son playing?" And I was like, "No, I'm playing." And he's like, "Oh, no, I can't play. If I did something like this, I'd break every bone in my body." Blah, blah, blah. And I was thinking to myself as he's saying this, and I wasn't really judging him before, but all of a sudden I'm looking, I'm like, he looks older than me. You know, like, he's just kind of like he'd adapted to being old. You know, or something.
2: Dude, I get it. And I mean, it has a lot to do with how active you are. And like, if you do participate in those things, if you're a little far gone, you're going to have to take a little slower to get back to normal. But I've definitely had some periods where I'm just like, and I feel like crap. I sleep badly. I also definitely shouldn't be playing flag football. Like, this is in my like 20s, and I'm like, I'm gonna chill out and start getting active and healthier again.
1: I'm an adult now out here doing these childish things.
2: No, I love doing childish things.
1: I wasn't the oldest guy out there playing flag football. There was people way older than me, like, not by way, I mean 3 to 5 years maybe, but still, I'm like, I'm not the oldest guy out here, because I was kind of like, maybe I need to check myself, like, maybe I am too old for this, right?
2: Yeah, maybe he was looking at you like, "Are you playing?
1: Come on, Papa. You out here playing like I got my walker over here or something." I was like, "What's going on?" I mean, I still play softball and everything. I can go play flag football today. I would. I love it. But so when we come back, I'll talk about this study.
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1: Sorry. So, smoking. Huh? Zach's out. Have you ever smoked, Amy?
2: Oh, yeah.
1: Yeah, you like bought cigarettes, smoked for a long period of time?
2: I was a closet smoker, yeah.
3: Oh, you smoked in your closet?
1: Why would you go to your closet? That's gross.
2: I was ashamed of it, but I
1: liked
2: it.
1: But you still did it?
2: Yeah.
1: Mm. Yeah. Mm, fun. Mm-hmm. Interesting. I've never smoked. I've, for some reason, been able to dodge it. I've tried it.
3: You tried it the one time and you're like, this is disgusting?
1: No, I've tried it a bunch of times. Like, I've given it a good effort. You know what I mean? Like, I really wanted to do it, like all the cool kids did, and chewed. Like, I wanted to chew with all my rodeo buddies and everything. And I was like, no, like, I just can't. My body just kept saying, no, dude, don't. What is this stuff is disgusting. Like, and I remember the first couple times trying to smoke, like smoking more than one puff, and being like, my tongue is disgusting. Like, my mouth feels disgusting.
3: Your mouth tastes bad. Your body stinks. It's like.
1: And I'm like, I'd always be like, how can anybody do this? But then I look over and I'd be like, dang it, though. That looks so relaxing, you know? But you just got
2: to
1: get.
2: I used to love it.
1: Past the pain? I don't ever think getting past pain or nastiness. No, it's worth it. You know.
3: See, and I don't experience pain, and that's the thing is I love smoking cigarettes, and I don't know why, I just do. But they do taste bad and they smell bad, and I honestly don't like the feeling of having to, you know, be winded on stairs.
1: How long have you been pretty much done smoking?
3: About a month now, but I have smoked at least one cigarette each weekend since then. Yeah. When I'm drinking, because I do drink on the weekend, specifically with Stitch.
2: Did you get all dizzy?
3: Yep, and it does. Yeah, it does make me lightheaded at first, but
1: that's wild, man. I've just never done it. And when we come back, there's a survey about Americans, and I think it's a good thing. I think it's a good thing.
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7: From the Waring Sturgis Ford Weather Center, I'm meteorologist Ember Sky. A fire weather watch continues through the weekend. Sunny and hot today, topping out near 100. Tonight stays mostly clear, cooling to 70. Sunday and Monday remain sunny, with highs near 105.
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7: From the Waring Sturgis Ford Weather Center, I'm meteorologist Ember Sky. A fire weather watch continues through the weekend. Sunny and hot today, topping out near 100. Tonight stays mostly clear, cooling to 70. Sunday and Monday remain sunny, with highs near 105.
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6: From the Waring Sturgis Ford Weather Center, I'm meteorologist Ember Sky. A fire weather watch continues through the weekend. Sunny and hot today, topping out near 100. Tonight stays mostly clear, cooling to 70. Sunday and Monday remain sunny with highs near 105.
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4: From the Waring Sturgis Ford Weather Center, I'm meteorologist Ember Sky. A fire weather watch continues through the weekend. Sunny and hot today, topping out near 100. Tonight stays mostly clear, cooling to 70. Sunday and Monday remain sunny with highs near 105.
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6: From the Waring Sturgis Ford Weather Center, I'm meteorologist Ember Sky. A fire weather watch continues through the weekend. Sunny and hot today, topping out near 100. Tonight stays mostly clear, cooling to 70. Sunday and Monday remain sunny, with highs near 105.
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5: From the Waring Sturgis Ford Weather Center, I'm meteorologist Ember Sky. A fire weather watch continues through Tuesday. Sunny and hot this afternoon, topping out near 100. Mostly clear tonight, falling to 71. Sunday reaches 106 with a windy Monday and a high of 105.
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6: From the Waring Sturgis Ford Weather Center, I'm meteorologist Ember Sky. A fire weather watch continues through Tuesday. Sunny and hot this afternoon, topping out near 100. Mostly clear tonight, falling to 71. Sunday reaches 106 with a windy Monday and a high of 105.
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4: From the Waring Sturgis Ford Weather Center, I'm meteorologist Ember Sky. A fire weather watch continues through Tuesday. Sunny and hot this afternoon, topping out near 100. Mostly clear tonight, falling to 71. Sunday reaches 106 with a windy Monday and a high of 105.
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5: From the Waring Sturgis Ford Weather Center, I'm meteorologist Ember Sky. A fire weather watch continues through Tuesday. Sunny and hot this afternoon, topping out near 100. Mostly clear tonight, falling to 71. Sunday reaches 106 with a windy Monday and a high of 105.
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4: From the Waring Sturgis Ford Weather Center, I'm meteorologist Ember Sky. A fire weather watch continues through Tuesday. Sunny and hot this afternoon, topping out near 100. Mostly clear tonight, falling to 71. Sunday reaches 106 with a windy Monday and a high of 105.
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4: From the Waring Sturgis Ford Weather Center, I'm meteorologist Ember Sky. A fire weather watch continues through Tuesday. Sunny and hot this afternoon, topping out near 100. Mostly clear tonight, falling to 71. Sunday reaches 106 with a windy Monday and a high of 105.
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4: Yeah, it's free.
3: Or if you'd like to talk to a human being, we actually answer the phone.
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3: Yeah.
4: 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Welcome to the 21st century, Miss Vicky.
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8: From the Waring Sturgis Ford Weather Center, I'm meteorologist Ember Sky. A fire weather watch continues through Tuesday. Sunny and hot this afternoon, topping out near 100. Mostly clear tonight, falling to 71. Sunday reaches 106 with a windy Monday and a high of 105.
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3: From the Waring Sturgis Ford Weather Center, I'm meteorologist Ember Sky. A fire weather watch continues through Tuesday. Sunny and hot this afternoon, topping out near 100. Mostly clear tonight, falling to 71. Sunday reaches 106 with a windy Monday and a high of 105.
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9: From the Waring Sturgis Ford Weather Center, I'm meteorologist Ember Sky. A fire weather watch continues through Tuesday. Sunny and hot this afternoon, topping out near 100. Mostly clear tonight, falling to 71. Sunday reaches 106 with a windy Monday and a high of 105.
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11: From the Waring Sturgis Ford Weather Center, I'm meteorologist Ember Sky. A fire weather watch continues through Tuesday. Sunny and hot this afternoon, topping out near 100. Mostly clear tonight, falling to 71. Sunday reaches 106 with a windy Monday and a high of 105.
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7: From the Waring Sturgis Ford Weather Center, I'm meteorologist Ember Sky. A fire weather watch continues through Tuesday. Sunny and hot this afternoon, topping out near 100. Mostly clear tonight, falling to 71. Sunday reaches 106 with a windy Monday and a high of 105.
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6: From the Waring Sturgis Ford Weather Center, I'm meteorologist Ember Sky. A fire weather watch continues through Tuesday. Sunny and hot this afternoon, topping out near 100. Mostly clear tonight, falling to 71. Sunday reaches 106 with a windy Monday and a high of 105.
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